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3: 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Today FM weather.
4: Partly cloudy tonight, low of 14. Tomorrow morning, a mix of sun and cloud, high of 27, followed by partly cloudy skies, low of 13. Saturday, sunny, high of 28, then it'll be cloudy, chance of showers, low of 17.
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8: Partly cloudy tonight, low of 14. Tomorrow morning, a mix of sun and cloud, high of 27, followed by partly cloudy skies, low of 13. Saturday, sunny, high of 28, then it'll be cloudy, chance of showers, low of 17.

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6: Partly cloudy tonight, low of 14. Tomorrow morning, a mix of sun and cloud, high of 27, followed by partly cloudy skies, low of 13. Saturday, sunny, high of 28, then it'll be cloudy, chance of showers, low of 17.
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10: Partly cloudy tonight, low of 14. Tomorrow morning, a mix of sun and cloud, high of 27, followed by partly cloudy skies, low of 13. Saturday, sunny, high of 28, then it'll be cloudy, chance of showers, low of 17.
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1: You know, a lot of girls be thinking my songs are about them. 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
5: Partly cloudy tonight, low of 14. Tomorrow morning, a mix of sun and cloud, high of 27, followed by partly cloudy skies, low of 13. Saturday, sunny, high of 28, then it'll be cloudy, chance of showers, low of 17.
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5: Partly cloudy tonight, low of 14. Tomorrow morning, a mix of sun and cloud, high of 27, followed by partly cloudy skies, low of 13. Saturday, sunny, high of 28, then it'll be cloudy, chance of showers, low of 17.
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5: Partly cloudy tonight, low of 14. Tomorrow morning, a mix of sun and cloud, high of 27, followed by partly cloudy skies, low of 13. Saturday, sunny, high of 28, then it'll be cloudy, chance of showers, low of 17.
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6: Partly cloudy tonight, low of 14. Tomorrow morning, a mix of sun and cloud, high of 27, followed by partly cloudy skies, low of 13. Saturday, sunny, high of 28, then it'll be cloudy, chance of showers, low of 17.
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3: 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In Ontario, these drivers have a zero blood alcohol concentration condition on their license and cannot have any alcohol or drugs in their system when behind the wheel. Impaired drivers face serious consequences and criminal charges, including loss of license, fines, and even jail time. 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Today.

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1: Good morning, I'm Richard Coffin. A documentary on the celebrated career of an artist and teacher is coming to the Festival City. The creation story of Michael Cy Cywink is scheduled to be screened at the Falstaff Family Center on September 12th. Directed by Corey Bilya of Eagle Eyes Media Productions, it tells the story of Cywink, an Anishinaabe artist known for painting hundreds of murals across Ontario, mentoring youth and bridging communities. Bilya hopes the screening inspires everyone watching to carry forward Cy's message of unity, mentorship, and deep respect for storytelling. Cywink passed away at 71 years old. A West Perth resident faces impaired driving charges after a multi-vehicle crash north of Kirkton. Provincial police officers from Perth and Huron detachments responded to a collision on Road 164 on Tuesday morning just after 10:30, along with West Perth firefighters. Police say the collision involved a semi-truck and car hauler trailer, an SUV and a sedan. As part of the investigation, police spoke to the sedan driver, who was subsequently arrested for impaired. Minor injuries were reported by vehicle occupants. Charges against the 52-year-old also include dangerous operation and failing to wear a seatbelt. The driver's license was suspended for 90 days and the vehicle impounded for 7 days. For a fourth time in 3 weeks, Canada-U.S. Trade Minister Dominic LeBlanc met with his American counterpart alongside Canada's chief trade negotiator. LeBlanc posted the update on social media after the latest session yesterday in Washington, D.C. He says trade talks are ongoing and they continue to advance Canada's interests. We're just days away from 50% tariffs being imposed by the United States on a wide range of Canadian goods. Meantime, the milk has gone sour when it comes to concessions from the dairy industry in trade talks. Canadian dairy farmers and processors say our national food sovereignty is not up for negotiation. The two groups say they're disappointed dairies coming up in trade negotiations again and are concerned about more concessions. This after they say they've already been forced to concede significant market access through successive trade agreements, including CUSMA. Farmers and processors say the trade relationship in dairy already massively favors the U.S. Be the first to know. Get daily and weekly news alerts directly to your inbox by signing up at MyStratfordNow.com.
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3: A mix of sun and cloud with a high of 27 and a humidex of 29 for today. Cloudy tonight with a low of 13. A mix of sun and cloud, high of 23, humidex of 28 for tomorrow. And Sunday, rain with a high of 25.
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6:09. Good morning, KFO with you on a Friday. 17 degrees, mix of sun and cloud. High at 27, Humidex 29. And some great news and a wonderful thing happened to the Stratford Perth Humane Society. We'll dive into that after Alexia Cara. First, it's Dracula on Today FM.

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0: Stratford's best music, 107.7 Today FM with Sweet Dream, Alexia Cara. It's 6:15. Good morning. KFO with you this morning. It is the morning show. It's Friday. It's August 14th. 17 degrees. Going to see a high of 27 with a humidex of 29. And a big thank you goes out to the Waterloo region. Those amazing folks hosted a lemonade stand and raised money to support animals in our community for the Stratford Perth Humane Society. They're so grateful for the kindness. $153 raised for our wonderful Humane Society, and that'll go a long way to help make sure all the animals there are taken care of. If you want to see more details and see the post, you know where to go. 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

Stratford's best music, 107.7 Today FM with Lou Bega and Mambo number 5. It's 628. 17 degrees right now. We're going to see it get up to a high of 27 with a humidex of 29. And Four-Legger Friday is right now. And that means we've teamed up with Pet Value Stratford and Pet Value New Hamburg. 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I get a lot of credit, and a lot of people talk about the name I have for my cat. Now, his full name is a mouthful. Are you ready? He is the 2-time heavyweight champion of the world, the Italian stallion, Rocky Balboa. That's his full name. I usually just call him Rocky Balboa. And a lot of people say that's a very interesting name. So what about you? Does your pet have an interesting name? Share it. 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Tired

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0: 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We're going to see it get up to a high of 27 with a humidex of 29. Good morning. KFEL with you this morning. And just a heads up, if you're going to be using the GO Transit this weekend, Saturday and Sunday, there is construction taking place on the Kitchener line, and GO buses will replace trains between Stratford and Kitchener and Mount Pleasant GO stations. 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
1: Good morning, I'm Richard Coffin. A documentary on the celebrated career of an artist and teacher is coming to the Festival City. The creation story of Michael Cy-Cywink is scheduled to be screened at the Falstaff Family Center on September 12th. Directed by Corey Bilia of Eagle Eyes Media Productions, it tells the story of Cywink, an Anishinaabe artist known for painting hundreds of murals across Ontario, mentoring youth and bridging communities. Bilia hopes the screening inspires everyone watching to carry forward Cy's message of unity, mentorship, and deep respect for storytelling. Cywink passed away at 71 years old. A West Perth resident faces impaired driving charges after a multi-vehicle crash north of Kirkton. Provincial police officers from Perth and Huron detachments responded to a collision on Road 164 on Tuesday morning just after 10:30, along with West Perth firefighters. Police say the collision involved a semi-truck and car hauler trailer, an SUV, and a sedan. As part of the investigation, police spoke to the sedan driver, who was subsequently arrested for impaired. Minor injuries were reported by vehicle occupants. Charges against the 52-year-old also include dangerous operation and failing to wear a seatbelt. The driver's license was suspended for 90 days and the vehicle impounded for 7 days. For a fourth time in 3 weeks, Canada-U.S. Trade Minister Dominic LeBlanc met with his American counterpart alongside Canada's chief trade negotiator. LeBlanc posted the update on social media after the latest session yesterday in Washington, D.C. He says trade talks are ongoing and they continue to advance Canada's interests. We're just days away from 50% tariffs being imposed by the United States on a wide range of Canadian goods. Meantime, the milk has gone sour when it comes to concessions from the dairy industry in trade talks. Canadian dairy farmers and processors say our national food sovereignty is not up for negotiation. The two groups say they're disappointed dairies coming up in trade negotiations again and are concerned about more concessions. This after they say they've already been forced to concede significant market access through successive trade agreements, including CUSMA. Farmers and processors say the trade relationship in dairy already massively favors the U.S. Be the first to know. Get daily and weekly news alerts directly to your inbox by signing up at MyStratfordNow.com.
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3: A mix of sun and cloud with a high of 27 and a humidex of 29 for today. Cloudy tonight with a low of 13. A mix of sun and cloud, high of 23, humidex of 28 for tomorrow. And Sunday, rain with a high of 25.
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It's 16 degrees. We're going to see it get up to a high of 27. It's 7:10, and that was a failure of all failures. It almost made me have a meltdown. We'll talk about it shortly. First, it's Lifehouse and Hanging by a Moment on Today FM.

0: Stratford's Best Music, 107.7 Today FM with Hit the Wall, Gracie Abrams at 7:16. We sit at 16 degrees with a high of 27 and a humidex of 29. KFO with you. And yesterday had a bit of a panic attack. It was a little meltdown. Nothing serious. No yelling or anything. And this is a ridiculous thing to get so upset about, but I couldn't get my phone to charge. Like everything, I switched cords, I switched charging blocks, and nothing was going to work. And I was down to like 15%, and I was having a bit of a hard time. I was like, oh my God, it's going to fail me. My phone's going to fail. This phone has been wonderful. It's never done this. It was a technology failure. And there's nothing worse than a technology failure. Well, there's lots worse, but at the time, you're like, this is the worst thing ever. So I want to know from you about technology failures. What was yours? Has one happened lately? Was it your internet giving out? We've had that happen here at work. Tell me about that technology failure that you once experienced that ruined your whole day. 519-272-9834. Hit the Today Facebook page to do so as well.
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0: 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Good morning. 16 degrees right now, high at 27, Humidex at 29, en route for us. And there is something very wonderful and fun coming to the Wildwood Conservation Area this weekend, a horseshoe tournament. It's happening from noon until 2 at the horseshoe pits at the Wildwood Conservation Area tomorrow. And these are always a good time. 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There's only 6 teams that can register. 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
6: 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More than half of vehicle thefts happen when keys are left inside or doors are unlocked. Take a moment to lock your car, pocket your keys, and keep valuables out of sight. 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

It's 7:39. It's 16 degrees. We are going to see a high of 27, humidex of 29. And the city of Stratford is reminding you that the property tax due date is October 27th. And there's lots of ways, of course, that you can pay that. Details, you can find them up on the Today Facebook page as we roll into NSYNC and Bye Bye Bye on 107.7 Today FM.

0: 107.7 Today FM, Stratford's best music in Sky High. That was Taya Wood. It's 7:45. It's 16 degrees. Good morning. Your old friend KFL hanging out with you. And the other day, I just had the hardest time getting my cell phone to charge. In fact, it was getting to the point where I'm like, oh my God, I got to run to the store. I think this is it. The cell phone is failing. I can't get it to charge. I was having a full-blown technology failure. They're the worst, aren't they? I can't stand when they happen. And I know these are number one on the list of first world problems. But they're real. Technology failures drive you nuts. Dave, tell me about your technology failure.
1: It was my internet for the dumbest reason. A spider went into one of the holes. The fuse kept blowing. And we had to shift everything around so we wouldn't have too many things plugged into one outlet, right? So we swapped it around, and then when we plugged the internet back in, it wasn't actually turning on. So I'm like, oh, dear, what's happening? So after a lot of playing around, I actually unplug it, look inside to see if maybe there's some dirt, and I see that a spider was squished after we tried to plug it back in.
0: That's insane. 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I couldn't get online because a spider took my internet out. 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
1: Good morning, I'm Richard Coffin. A documentary on the celebrated career of an artist and teacher is coming to the Festival City. The creation story of Michael Cy-Cywink is scheduled to be screened at the Falstaff Family Center on September 12th. Directed by Corey Bilia of Eagle Eyes Media Productions, it tells the story of Cywink, an Anishinaabe artist known for painting hundreds of murals across Ontario, mentoring youth and bridging communities. Bilia hopes the screening inspires everyone watching to carry forward Cy's message of unity, mentorship, and deep respect for storytelling. Cywink passed away at 71 years old. A West Perth resident faces impaired driving charges after a multi-vehicle crash north of Kirkton. Provincial police officers from Perth and Huron detachments responded to a collision on Road 164 on Tuesday morning just after 10:30, along with West Perth firefighters. Police say the collision involved a semi-truck and car hauler trailer, an SUV, and a sedan. As part of the investigation, police spoke to the sedan driver, who was subsequently arrested for impaired. Minor injuries were reported by vehicle occupants. Charges against the 52-year-old also include dangerous operation and failing to wear a seatbelt. The driver's license was suspended for 90 days and the vehicle impounded for 7 days. For a fourth time in 3 weeks, Canada-U.S. Trade Minister Dominic LeBlanc met with his American counterpart alongside Canada's chief trade negotiator. LeBlanc posted the update on social media after the latest session yesterday in Washington, D.C. He says trade talks are ongoing and they continue to advance Canada's interests. We're just days away from 50% tariffs being imposed by the United States on a wide range of Canadian goods. Meantime, the milk has gone sour when it comes to concessions from the dairy industry in trade talks. Canadian dairy farmers and processors say our national food sovereignty is not up for negotiation. The two groups say they're disappointed dairies coming up in trade negotiations again and are concerned about more concessions. This after they say they've already been forced to concede significant market access through successive trade agreements, including CUSMA. Farmers and processors say the trade relationship in dairy already massively favors the U.S. Be the first to know. Get daily and weekly news alerts directly to your inbox by signing up at MyStratfordNow.com.
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3: A mix of sun and cloud with a high of 27 and a humidex of 29 for today. Cloudy tonight with a low of 13, a mix of sun and cloud, high at 23, humidex at 28 for tomorrow. And Sunday, rain with a high of 25.
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It's 8:09 and we're talking about those technology failures. Like, I'm certain maybe I'm due for an upgrade. We'll talk about it shortly. First, it's so easy to fall in love. 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

0: 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Good morning, KFIL with you. And man, yesterday did I think it was over. It was done. My relationship with my cell phone had come to an abrupt end. Why? Because it wouldn't charge anymore. I couldn't get it to take a charge. Now, I finally got it to take a charge, so it wasn't a complete and utter technology failure. But I was planning for it. I was like, what is going to happen? I am so terrified here because your phone really is everything. It's my alarm clock. It's my this. It's my that. It's everything you can think of. And I know you're the same. So that's what we're going to talk about today. Times, technology have failed you. Christina from Sebringville, tell me about a time tech failed you.
1: So anyways, I was using AI to put together an email, right? Because, I mean, come on, let's admit it. We all do that, right? Mm-hmm. You got to make sure the grammar's correct and all that fun stuff. You know, maybe AI can word it better than what you could do it. Anyways, so I'm doing my email. I put on AI and I'm doing everything. I cut and paste. I put in the document. I send it. Then I realize all the AI notes are still in it.
0: Oh, no.
1: As I sent the email. You know, like, now the email shows this and this, you know, those kind of AI notes.
0: Mm-hmm.
1: And, yeah, I sent it. But then I got a reply back, like, nothing happened. Like, he just replied back like normal. I'm like, it wasn't even mentioned the fact that AI notes were in there. So I don't, maybe he didn't read it.
0: You know what? I'm going to say it. AI read it. That's what's happening. We've seen Terminator. We've all seen it. 519-272-9834. Let's talk about that technology failure you've experienced.
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0: It's 8:22 and we're talking about those technology failures. Tell me about yours. What happened? It's your phone?
1: I find that I have my nose buried in my phone way too much. And I look up and I realize that I just wasted an hour in the abyss of scrolling through like crap I don't even care about. I wish I could throw it against the wall, but so much of my life is programmed into that my phone. And I just wish I could put it down.
0: You know what? That I get that. And that's technology being too awesome and failing you. What's yours? The way we touch on Today FM.

0: 107.7 Today FM, Stratford's best music, and Walk Like an Egyptian. 829. Good morning. KFEL with you. It is the morning show. We are rolling along this morning, and we are having ourselves a good time talking about those times technology failed you. Now, maybe my phone is due for an upgrade. I'm not sure. But the phone, it's not charging the way it used to. Even my fast charger doesn't charge like it did. And I want to know from you, have you ever had a technology failure? These are the worst. Tell me about yours.
1: So I had a work potluck and I was teamed up with my boss. Called my boss to ask a question and he didn't answer. So I put my phone in my pocket and spent a good 5 minutes talking crap about him.
0: So I'm just going to throw this out there. You didn't hang up the phone correctly, did you?
1: I thought I did, but I didn't.
0: So just to be clear, like, your whole rant went on the phone. How has it been with him since?
1: The relationship has still been awkward, but it's been a good 6 months of awkward.
2: I bet.
0: No doubt. That is awful. I'm so sorry you went through that. That's the worst. Tell me about a technology failure of yours. 519-272-9834.
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0: 8:37, it's KFEL. We're sitting at 17 degrees and we're talking technology failures. Tell me about a time tech failed you.
1: Let me tell you, well, I've been living with my roommate, he can't get a job. Because every time he's go to look up his name on search engines, they find another guy with an identical name. Done a lot of bad things.
0: Okay, so he's got the same name as a criminal out there, so they Google him and the criminal comes up.
1: Yeah, and it just is pure coincidence. So now he's completely screwed and he can't get a job.
0: Yeah, well, that is technology failing big time. That's unfortunate for sure. 519-272-9834. Tell me about a time tech failed you as we go into Broken. Lovely the band on Today FM.

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1: Wish I could call you last night. Try to make sure you're alright. I hate to know you feel alone. I found this picture on my phone. 5 hours so long. I wish you were back from Boston. I'm alone learning those lessons.

0: sure you're alright. 107.7 Today FM, Stratford's best music with Last Night Pelch. It's 8:44. Good morning, KFO with you this morning. We are hanging out today, and we're talking about those times technology failed you. It could be your cell phone, like mine, won't charge the way it used to. It could very well be anything else that the word tech is surrounded by. So what about you? Have you ever had a technology failure? Tell the story.
1: Okay, this happened years ago, picking up my significant other, sitting in my car. He also had my car keys in his pocket. Somehow pushed a button and locked my car doors. I voice texted, "Thanks for locking my doors." And he got, "Thanks for licking my daughters."
0: Do you even have daughters?
1: I don't have any daughters, but yep. That's what he got. Thanks for licking my daughter.
0: That's awful and awkward, and I would never use voice texting for that exact reason. 519-272-9834. Tell me about a time technology failed you.
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1: Good morning, I'm Richard Coffin. A documentary on the celebrated career of an artist and teacher is coming to the Festival City. The creation story of Michael Cy Cywink is scheduled to be screened at the Falstaff Family Center on September 12th. Directed by Corey Bilia of Eagle Eyes Media Productions, it tells the story of Cywink, an Anishinaabe artist known for painting hundreds of murals across Ontario, mentoring youth and bridging communities. Bilia hopes the screening inspires everyone watching to carry forward Cy's message of unity, mentorship, and deep respect for storytelling. Cywink passed away at 71 years old. A West Perth resident faces impaired driving charges after a multi-vehicle crash north of Kirkton. Provincial police officers from Perth and Huron detachments responded to a collision on Road 164 on Tuesday morning just after 10:30, along with West Perth firefighters. Police say the collision involved a semi-truck and car hauler trailer, an SUV and a sedan. As part of the investigation, police spoke to the sedan driver, who was subsequently arrested for impaired. Minor injuries were reported by vehicle occupants. Charges against the 52-year-old also include dangerous operation and failing to wear a seatbelt. The driver's license was suspended for 90 days and the vehicle impounded for 7 days. For a fourth time in 3 weeks, Canada-U.S. Trade Minister Dominic LeBlanc met with his American counterpart alongside Canada's chief trade negotiator. LeBlanc posted the update on social media after the latest session yesterday in Washington, D.C. He says trade talks are ongoing and they continue to advance Canada's interests. We're just days away from 50% tariffs being imposed by the United States on a wide range of Canadian goods. Meantime, the milk has gone sour when it comes to concessions from the dairy industry in trade talks. Canadian dairy farmers and processors say our national food sovereignty is not up for negotiation. The two groups say they're disappointed dairy's coming up in trade negotiations again and are concerned about more concessions. This after they say they've already been forced to concede significant market access through successive trade agreements, including CUSMA. Farmers and processors say the trade relationship in dairy already massively favors the U.S. Be the first to know. Get daily and weekly news alerts directly to your inbox by signing up at MyStratfordNow.com.
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4: A mix of sun and cloud with a high of 27 and a humidex of 29 for today. Cloudy tonight with a low of 13, a mix of sun and cloud, high at 23, humidex at 28 for tomorrow. And Sunday, rain with a high of 25.
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It's 9:09. We are sitting at 18 degrees. Well, 21 now with a humidex of 26. And where's Abby going to be at this weekend? Well, we'll give you those details shortly. It's the Backstreet Boys now, and I Want It That Way on 107.7 Today FM.

0: 107.7 Today FM, Stratford's best music with Midnight Sun. It's 9:16. It's 21 degrees with a humidex of 26 right now. Gonna get warm. It's gonna be a high of 27 with a humidex of 29. Your old friend KFL hanging out, and your old friend Abby will be out and about this weekend, and she's gonna be all over the place. Abby is, of course, ripping around Perth County in the Stratford Motor Products Community Cruiser, powered by Krabby Joe's Bar and Grill, Excalibur Insurance, Sears Stratford, and Roof Ninjas. And she'll be at the Stratford Legion Yard Sale Saturday from 8 till noon. She will be all over the place and all busy all weekend long. You can see a complete list of where Abby is going to be this weekend if you head over to the Today FM Facebook page. And when you find Abby this weekend, make sure you fill out a ballot for your chance to win a lovely $100 gift certificate to Giant Tiger. How perfect would that be for back to school shopping?
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0: A mix of sun and cloud with a high of 27 and a humidex of 29 for today. Cloudy tonight with a low of 13, a mix of sun and cloud, high of 23, humidex of 28 for tomorrow. And Sunday, rain with a high of 25.
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0: 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Good morning. 21 degrees with a humidex 26. And a heads up, if you plan on using the Go this weekend, August 15th and 16th, there is construction taking place on the Kitchener line, and Go buses will replace trains between Stratford and Kitchener and Mount Pleasant Go stations. But the important one there is Stratford and Kitchener. Go buses will be replaced by trains this weekend. Details, you can find links up on the Today Facebook page.
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0: 107.7 Today FM, Stratford's best music with Tate McRae and Uh-Oh. That's it for me. I'm KFEL, and it is 21, Humidex 26. 27 is going to be the high with the Humidex at 29. Coming in next, Jamie Cottle's going to take you the drive home from 2 to 6. Have yourself an awesome weekend. Be safe, and we'll be back Monday.
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0: A mix of sun and cloud with a high of 27 and a humidex of 29 for today. Cloudy tonight with a low of 13. A mix of sun and cloud, high of 23. Humidex of 28 for tomorrow. And Sunday, rain with a high of 25.
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10: A mix of sun and cloud today, high of 27. Tonight, partly cloudy, looking to be more clear, low of 13. Saturday, mix of sun and cloud, high of 23, becoming more cloudy with a chance of showers, low of 17.
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9: A mix of sun and cloud today, high of 27. Tonight, partly cloudy, looking to be more clear, low of 13. Saturday, mix of sun and cloud, high of 23, becoming more cloudy with a chance of showers, low of 17.
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11: A mix of sun and cloud today, high of 27. Tonight, partly cloudy, looking to be more clear, low of 13. Saturday, mix of sun and cloud, high of 23, becoming more cloudy with a chance of showers, low of 17.
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6: 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On August 20th, we'll revisit that same stage. 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Listen here. Thursday, August 20th, from 3 to 6 p.m. The music, the memories, the moment. The Tragically Hip, The Final Curtain, 10 years later.
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9: A mix of sun and cloud today, high of 27. Tonight, partly cloudy, looking to be more clear, low of 13. Saturday, mix of sun and cloud, high of 23, becoming more cloudy with a chance of showers, low of 17.
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1: Good afternoon. I'm Hussam El Hussein. St. John Ambulance is always looking for volunteers for their programs. Karen Mahovlich, operations manager at St. John Ambulance Midwestern Ontario, says the not-for-profit is inviting interested community members to an open house on August 18th, starting at 7 p.m. at 55 Charles Street.
2: We provide the training people need and the equipment people need, but what we need is the actual people to do it.
1: Mahovlich says residents interested in volunteering can learn about what the organization does, what to expect, what is required, and what the ambulance offers so they know whether it's an opportunity for them that might fit. Volunteer services include first aid provision at community events like Canada Day and a therapy dog program, which provides visits to long-term care homes and a reading program for children. Mahovlich says volunteers often seek out experience so they have a better resume for future goals, including firefighting, security, medical, and healthcare field. It's about to get cooler at the Stratford Connection Centre. United Way Perth Huron is funding a new air conditioner at the centre to improve comfort. CEO Ryan Erb says when temperatures go up outside, people head into the centre to beat the heat. But without air conditioning, that space would become hot, humid, and uncomfortable, according to Erb. The installing of the air conditioning unit is part of United Way's ongoing work to ensure vulnerable residents have access to safe, effective, and compassionate supports. Be the first to know. Sign up to get news alerts to your inbox at mystratfordnow.com.
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1: A mix of sun and cloud today, high of 27. Tonight, partly cloudy, looking to be more clear, low of 13. Saturday, mix of sun and cloud, high of 23, becoming more cloudy with a chance of showers, low of 17.
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9: A mix of sun and cloud today, high of 27. Tonight, partly cloudy, looking to be more clear, low of 13. Saturday, mix of sun and cloud, high of 23, becoming more cloudy with a chance of showers, low of 17.
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5: Today FM weather.
6: A mix of sun and cloud today, high of 27. Tonight, partly cloudy, looking to be more clear, low of 13. Saturday, mix of sun and cloud, high of 23, becoming more cloudy with a chance of showers, low of 17.
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8: A mix of sun and cloud today, high of 27. Tonight, partly cloudy, looking to be more clear, low of 13. Saturday, mix of sun and cloud, high of 23, becoming more cloudy with a chance of showers, low of 17.
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4: 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The Tragically Hip, The Final Curtain, 10 years later.
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13: A mix of sun and cloud today, high of 27. Tonight, partly cloudy, looking to be more clear, low of 13. Saturday, mix of sun and cloud, high of 23, becoming more cloudy with a chance of showers, low of 17.
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1: This ain't no disco. 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

Shawn Mendes treats you better. 107.7 Today FM, Stratford's best music. Happy Friday. I'm Jamie Caudle. We got the beaches still to come. Here's Olivia Dean. 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

0: LMFAO Party Rock Anthem to get you into the weekend. Hi, good afternoon. It's Jamie in for Kate, and a pleasure catching up with Stratford's Poet Laureate David Stones. He's got a very special performance that's happening tonight, Precipice 61, celebrating the Beat Generation. So it's performance poetry, and that is happening tonight at the Bunker Performance Lounge and Cafe. It's a pay-what-you-can event. Doors open at 7 o'clock, and then the show is at 8 o'clock. Very unique performance. It's a poetry in action, poetry performance, celebrating the Beat Generation. So it's the early 60s, that whole Beat Generation poetry thing. Do check it out tonight. Got the interview with David. You can check that out on our Facebook page now and get your weather forecast details next.
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10: A mix of sun and cloud today, high of 27. Tonight, partly cloudy, looking to be more clear, low of 13. Saturday, mix of sun and cloud, high of 23, becoming more cloudy with a chance of showers, low of 17.
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0: Sugar Jones, Days Like That, 107.7 Today FM, Stratford's best music. I'm Jamie Caudle. Great get-together tomorrow. 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

0: Marianna Strange, Fallout, 107.7 Today FM, Stratford's best music. 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
7: A mix of sun and cloud today, high of 27. Tonight, partly cloudy, looking to be more clear, low of 13. Saturday, mix of sun and cloud, high of 23, becoming more cloudy with a chance of showers, low of 17.
6: From 376 Romeo Street South in Stratford, we are seeing...

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1: 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Happy Friday. I'm Jamie in for Kate. We've got Abby, our community cruiser gal, with a busy weekend coming up. Saturday, she's going to be at the Stratford Legion Yard and Bake Sale. That's Saturday morning, bright and early at 8. From 2 till 3, she'll be on hand for the Freifogel Tavern Book Sale Fundraiser. From 3 till 5, she'll be on hand at the Rostock Family Fun Day at Rostock Hall. And Sunday, she'll be making an appearance at the Stratford Sunday Market at Market Square Sunday from 10 till 2. Another great weekend. When you see Abby, fill out a ballot for our free cruiser draw at the end of this month. 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
9: Today FM weather.
10: A mix of sun and cloud today, high of 27. Tonight, partly cloudy, looking to be more clear, low of 13. Saturday, mix of sun and cloud, high of 23, becoming more cloudy with a chance of showers, low of 17.
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0: 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I'm Jamie Caudill. Pleasure catching up with Karen Mahovlich with St. John Ambulance Midwestern Ontario. They've got their volunteer information night. It is set to go this Tuesday. That's August 18th at 7 p.m. at their Stratford location at 55 Charles Street. If you would like to learn how you can support our community and be part of a great team, this is the evening for you. And again, it looks good on your CV being part of St. John Ambulance. Again, volunteer information night is this Tuesday evening at 7 o'clock at 55 Charles Street. Here's the email for details. Simply email midwesternontario@sja.ca. And you can always give them a call at 519-271-2290. And again, St. John Ambulance do so much great work for our community. Volunteer information night this Tuesday. 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

0: 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I'm Jamie Cottle. 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
10: A mix of sun and cloud today, high of 27. Tonight, partly cloudy, looking to be more clear, low of 13. Saturday, mix of sun and cloud, high of 23, becoming more cloudy with a chance of showers, low of 17.
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1: Good afternoon. I'm Hussam El Hussein. Stratford police are investigating a possible assault at Milt Dunnell Park in St. Mary's. Police received a report of an unconscious man at a Summerfest concert on July 26th at 12:30 a.m. Officials say the man was found near the portable washrooms in the park and was taken to the hospital by paramedics for a head injury. The man was later released. Anyone with information on the injuries or how they were sustained is asked to contact Constable Thomas Moscopidis. St. John Ambulance is always looking for volunteers for their programs. Karen Mahovlich, operations manager at St. John Ambulance Midwestern Ontario, says the not-for-profit is inviting interested community members to an open house on August 18th, starting at 7 p.m. at 55 Charles Street.
2: We provide the training people need and the equipment people need, but what we need is the actual people to do it.
1: Mahovlich says residents interested in volunteering can learn about what the organization does, what to expect, what is required, and what the ambulance offers so they know whether it's an opportunity for them that might fit. Volunteer services include first aid provision at community events and a therapy dog program. Be the first to know. 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
1: Skies look to clear up tonight, low of 13. Tomorrow morning, mix of sun and cloud, high of 23, followed by cloudy skies, chance of showers, low of 18. Sunday starts off with showers, high of 23, then it'll become cloudy with a chance of showers, low of 18.
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Tal Bachman, She's So High, 107.7 Today FM, Stratford's best music. I'm Jamie in for Kate. We've got Madonna and Alex Samson still to come. Here's Somber, Homewrecker, 107.7 Today FM.

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0: Alex Sampson, Misery, 107.7 Today FM, Stratford's best music. It's Friday. It's Jamie in for Kate, and so happy to see this with the Hall in Stratford, the former Masonic Hall. They're going to be back for another season. The Hall is back for their 2026-2027 season, and it all kicks off October 3rd with GV and the Jagged Little Pill. So as you may guess, that is bringing you the music of Alanis Morissette. So that's slated for October 3rd. Then on Halloween, they'll be jamming all night with the Dueling Pianos. Dueling Pianos have performed a number of times in Stratford. They're going to be at the Hall for Halloween. That is going to be for Saturday, October 31st. Again, some of the shows kicking things off, the Hall back with shows in Stratford. So great to see. Links and details on our socials.
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15: Skies look to clear up tonight, low of 13. Tomorrow morning, mix of sun and cloud, high of 23, followed by cloudy skies, chance of showers, low of 18. Sunday starts off with showers, high of 23, then it'll become cloudy with a chance of showers, low of 18. 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

0: Talk Time Machine, 107.7 Today FM, Stratford's best music. I'm Jamie Caudill. Another get-together at Wildwood Conservation Area. How about a horseshoe tournament? We caught up with Emily Chandler with Upper Thames River Conservation Authority. Tomorrow, Saturday, looks like a great day for the horseshoe tournament. And that's happening, of course, at the new horseshoe pits at Wildwood Conservation Area, and that's at the basically just as you come in to Wildwood. It's at Campground Antler Entrance. Only six teams can register, okay? So get yourself a team together. Have some fun with this. Horseshoe Tournament, Wildwood Conservation Area for Saturday. We've got the poster details on our Facebook page, and that gives you the QR code that you can scan and get yourself registered. And check out all the fun events at Wildwood Conservation Area this weekend. 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

0: Chaos Sunday morning, 107.7 Today FM, Stratford's best music. That's it for me, Jamie Caudle, and for Kate. Kate will be back in on Monday. You have yourself an absolutely terrific weekend. 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That's Saturday morning at 8 o'clock. She'll also be on hand at the Free Family Fun Day at Rostock Hall. That's a Saturday afternoon. Again, keep up to date through our website, mystratfordnow.com, and of course on our socials too.
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8: Skies look to clear up tonight, low of 13. Tomorrow morning, mix of sun and cloud, high of 23, followed by cloudy skies, chance of showers, low of 18. Sunday starts off with showers, high of 23, then it'll become cloudy with a chance of showers, low of 18.
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1: Good afternoon. I'm Hussam El Hussein. Stratford police are investigating a possible assault at Milt Dunnell Park in St. Mary's. Police received a report of an unconscious man at a Summerfest concert on July 26th at 12:30 a.m. Officials say the man was found near the portable washrooms in the park and was taken to the hospital by paramedics for a head injury. The man was later released. Anyone with information on the injuries or how they were sustained is asked to contact Constable Thomas Moscopidis. St. John Ambulance is always looking for volunteers for their programs. Karen Mahovlich, operations manager at St. John Ambulance Midwestern Ontario, says the not-for-profit is inviting interested community members to an open house on August 18th, starting at 7 p.m. at 55 Charles Street.
2: We provide the training people need and the equipment people need, but what we need is the actual people to do it.
1: Mahovlich says residents interested in volunteering can learn about what the organization does, what to expect, what is required, and what the ambulance offers so they know whether it's an opportunity for them that might fit. Volunteer services include first aid provision at community events and a therapy dog program. Be the first to know. 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
1: Skies look to clear up tonight, low of 13. Tomorrow morning, mix of sun and cloud, high of 23, followed by cloudy skies, chance of showers, low of 18. Sunday starts off with showers, high of 23, then it'll become cloudy with a chance of showers, low of 18.
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9: Skies look to clear up tonight, low of 13. Tomorrow morning, mix of sun and cloud, high of 23, followed by cloudy skies, chance of showers, low of 18. Sunday starts off with showers, high of 23, then it'll become cloudy with a chance of showers, low of 18.
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11: Skies look to clear up tonight, low of 13. Tomorrow morning, mix of sun and cloud, high of 23, followed by cloudy skies, chance of showers, low of 18. Sunday starts off with showers, high of 23, then it'll become cloudy with a chance of showers, low of 18.
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11: Skies look to clear up tonight, low of 13. Tomorrow morning, mix of sun and cloud, high of 23, followed by cloudy skies, chance of showers, low of 18. Sunday starts off with showers, high of 23, then it'll become cloudy with a chance of showers, low of 18.
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6: Skies look to clear up tonight, low of 13. Tomorrow morning, mix of sun and cloud, high of 23, followed by cloudy skies, chance of showers, low of 18. Sunday starts off with showers, high of 23, then it'll become cloudy with a chance of showers, low of 18.
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12: Skies look to clear up tonight, low of 13. Tomorrow morning, mix of sun and cloud, high of 23, followed by cloudy skies, chance of showers, low of 18. Sunday starts off with showers, high of 23, then it'll become cloudy with a chance of showers, low of 18.
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7: Skies look to clear up tonight, low of 13. Tomorrow morning, mix of sun and cloud, high of 23, followed by cloudy skies, chance of showers, low of 18. Sunday starts off with showers, high of 23, then it'll become cloudy with a chance of showers, low of 18.
6: Are you ready for more of